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You know I ain't never been cheap. 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

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Somebody would be there for me, dude, thick and thin.

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This song means a lot to me. There was a time in my life where I couldn't love myself enough to love anybody. But now I'm in love. And for Mary J. Blige, that's rare. 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

sometimes it can fool you into believing you're on top of the world. No one can top you or stop you. And everything you've ever wanted is right at your fingertips. But as always, reality steps in and shocks you right back into the present. And all you can do is ask yourself over, over, why? What happened to the love that brought us both so much joy and happiness? Hey, I know things change, people change, but this hurts. I mean, really hurts. I guess it all boils down to the fact that we really didn't know each other anyway, huh? Yeah, I know. Say, wait a minute.

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0: 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Ballin' hard on another hemisphere. Somebody tell them people Mr. Hem is here.
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1: Oh, yeah, baby, where you deal with? 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

0: 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Girl, you a 10, girl, you a 10, girl, you a 10. 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

0: Good morning. This is Pastor Terrence Yeomans, Senior Pastor of the Church of Love Faith Center, with your morning inspirations. Live great, live blessed. The secret to living great is starting your day with the Father of creation. Next, when making your decisions, ensure that your motive springs from the essence of life. That way, you will be on a path to reach your goals, live out your dreams, and then win first place in life. The Sounds of Blackness have a wonderful song entitled Optimistic. There is a stanza in this melody which says, I know of the storms of strife, been around them all of life. Just think ahead and you will be inspired to reach higher and higher. So reach beyond where you are. Muhammad Ali said this, do not count the days, but make the days count. So always do your best and never say never. Life may knock you down, but get back up and keep your fight. Make today and every day count. This is Pastor Terrence Yeomans, Senior Pastor of the Church of Love Faith Center, inviting you to join us each Sunday morning at 10 a.m. or Wednesday evenings at 6 p.m. for prayer, 7 p.m. for Bible study. 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
1: This is Commissioner Dr. Shirley Green from the City of Rochester. 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You might even get a scholarship and admission on the spot. And then on Thursday, September 1st, an HBCU Experience Day. Experience what it feels like and sounds like on an HBCU college campus. We're looking forward to seeing you.

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1: For your Tuesday, bright sunshine, a beautiful day, a pleasant day with high temperatures in the low 80s. If you've been injured in a car accident, make it easy. 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I'm Chief Meteorologist Richard McCullough on 103.9 WDKX. 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
4: 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Good morning, everybody. You're listening to The Voice. Come on, dig me now. One and only Steve Harvey. Got a radio show. Well, I got to tell you something, everybody. And this is great news for everybody. That I'll share something with your principle of becoming successful.

0: Good morning, Rochester, and thank you for making WDKX a part of your day. The time right now is 6:15 on this 18th day of August 2026. Yes, yes, yes, it's another day. It's Tuesday. It's a brighter day. Hopefully everybody is up ready to face this Tuesday. Make sure you go to WDKX.com, tap the WDKX app, get more information on the big R&B show that's coming to Rochester September 5th, Blue Cross Arena, featuring Keith Sweat, Joe Genuine, Drew Hill, and Cut Close. It is the Rochester R&B Festival. And make sure you're listening this morning with the Wake Up Club for another chance for you to walk away with tickets to the show. Right now, we'll look out on the streets in the Rochester area. There's nothing going on right now, but I'll keep you updated all morning long. And your traffic is being brought to you by the law offices of Parisi and Bellavia. Injured in an accident, slip or fall, give them a call. 888-8000. 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It's 60 degrees right now on Highland Drive in Henrietta. We'll get our chief meteorologist, Rich McCullough, in a matter of moments to let us know exactly what the weather is looking like for the rest of the day. Adrian V with the Go Getter Report coming up in a matter of moments. We are 103.9 WDKX. Good morning.
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2: Some patchy early fog for your Tuesday. Otherwise, it'll be another beautiful day. A little humid, but a great summer day. High near 80. Now tonight, mostly cloudy skies. We'll see a low near 64. And for your Wednesday, increasing clouds, a few scattered showers, maybe a thunderstorm Wednesday. High temperatures in the upper 70s. 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I'm Chief Meteorologist Richard McCullough on 103.9 WD.
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3: Hey, what's up, my Go-Getters? You know what time it is. It's time for that Go-Getter Report. Well, it was definitely a winning weekend for a multitude of people. Let's start with this first match. I'm talking about Ray J. It was definitely one of the night's most talked about celebrity matchups, and Ray J defeated Orlando Brown to take home the championship. Now, love him or hate him, Ray J definitely walked away with bragging rights, and right after he won, he fell to his knees. Thanking God, I said. I mean, was this the biggest fight of his life? Because what is going on? And talking about big fights, baby, stepping into the ring, Clarissa made a statement by walking out alongside Atlanta's own Lotto. Now, we all know how big of a deal this particular matchup was, moving into the State Farm Arena in Atlanta, which is huge. And it was a perfect way to kick it all off. And when we talk about kicking it off, Clarissa definitely set it off. The GOAT definitely did it again as she continued to prove why she is in the league of her own. The undisputed champion defeated Kate Scott Saturday night at Atlanta State Farm Arena, adding another dominant performance to her legendary resume. Hate it or love it, she is definitely on top. And speaking of on top, love is and it wins. So a big congratulations are in order to Jordan Woods and Karl Anthony Towns. The longtime couple officially tied the knot in a stunning ceremony surrounded by family, friends, and a star-studded guest list, rocking all black. And that is definitely how I'm going to do it again, okay? And wishing the newlyweds a lifetime of love, happiness, peace, and joy. And I love to see just black love always steps in and win, all right? Well, this right here wraps up the Go-Getter Report, but it definitely don't wrap up the show. So do me a favor and stick around, because you never know what's going to come up next. It's me, Adri V, the Go-Getter, right here on 103.9 WDKX.
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7: 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You know, the break room. All right. 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Cat Dog, if you would, let's take a listen.

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2: 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And then on Thursday, September 1st, an HBCU Experience Day. 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
0: Do you have a 6th through 12th grade young man in your home? 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
1: Some patchy early fog for your Tuesday. Otherwise, it'll be another beautiful day. A little humid, but a great summer day. High near 80. Now, tonight, mostly cloudy skies. We'll see a low near 64. And for your Wednesday, increasing clouds, a few scattered showers, maybe a thunderstorm Wednesday. High temperatures in the upper 70s. If you've been injured in a car accident, make it easy. 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I'm Chief Meteorologist Richard McCullough on 103.9 WDK.
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0: like Chili's. 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
2: 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No, Junior. You love Chili's.
1: Yeah. All right. 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
8: Some patchy early fog for your Tuesday. Otherwise, it'll be another beautiful day. A little humid, but a great summer day. High near 80. Now tonight, mostly cloudy skies. We'll see a low near 64. And for your Wednesday, increasing clouds, a few scattered showers, maybe a thunderstorm Wednesday. High temperatures in the upper 70s. 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I'm Chief Meteorologist Richard McCullough on 103.9 WDKX. 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

0: 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Good morning, Rochester, on this Tuesday morning. 7:13 is your time on this 18th day of August 2026. 61 degrees right now on Monroe Avenue in Pittsford. We'll get our chief meteorologist, Rich McCullough, in a matter of moments to let us know exactly what the day is looking like when it comes to the weather. Right now, a lookout on the roads. Right now, there's not too much going on. Only thing I see is a report of a motor vehicle accident in the 80 block of Genesee Street. Be careful over there. And a report of dangerous conditions at exit 25 at Route 490 westbound to Fairport Road out in Pittsford. Be careful over there. Your traffic is being brought to you by the law offices of Parisi and Bellavia. Injured in an accident, slip or fall, give them a call. 888-8000. 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Blue Cross Arena featuring Keith Sweat, Joe Genuine, Drew Hill, and Cut Close. 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More with Steve Harvey and the crew coming up. And also we have Nurse Bowick and Health Beats coming up at 7:30. 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Good morning.
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3: Some patchy early fog for your Tuesday. Otherwise, it'll be another beautiful day. A little humid, but a great summer day. High near 80. Now tonight, mostly cloudy skies. We'll see a low near 64. And for your Wednesday, increasing clouds, a few scattered showers, maybe a thunderstorm Wednesday. High temperatures in the upper 70s. 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I'm Chief Meteorologist Richard McCullough on 103.9 WD.
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Good morning, Rochester. 7:21 is your time right now. We're getting ready for the big R&B show that's coming to Rochester September 5th, Blue Cross Arena, featuring Keith Sweat, Joe Genuine, Drew Hill, and Cut Close. It is the Rochester R&B Festival. And like I said moments ago, I have another chance for you to be a part of this big event that's coming to Rochester. 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But right now, I'm looking for the 30th caller right now at 222-1039, and you could walk away with a pair of tickets to the Rochester R&B Festival. 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
3: Some patchy early fog for your Tuesday. Otherwise, it'll be another beautiful day. A little humid, but a great summer day. High near 80. Now, tonight, mostly cloudy skies. We'll see a low near 64. And for your Wednesday, increasing clouds, a few scattered showers, maybe a thunderstorm Wednesday. High temperatures in the upper 70s. 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I'm Chief Meteorologist Richard McCullough on 103.9 WDKX.

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0: kid sneakers. And the little kid sneakers alone were like $125, $150. So I'm saying if you have a couple kids going back to school, it's between the $1,500 to $2,000 range.
1: You are absolutely right. And collectively, across the nation, we are looking at a record-breaking $43.3 billion. And that's all due to the rising cost of shoes, of clothing, electronics, and families have already received those two-page back-to-school lists that their scholars need to bring to school. But in particular, I want to focus on the back-to-school shoes. Because the most popular, the cutest, the latest, and the greatest shoe may not be the best shoe for your scholar. So when you're looking at shoes, the things you really want to avoid are flip-flops and slides, wedges, high heels, or completely flat shoes. The reason for that is because when you're looking at the flip-flops in those slides, those shoes lack arch support, cushioning, stability, and it really puts your scholars at risk for foot injury. So when you're looking at buying those shoes, please make sure that the shoes that your scholar, keep in mind, they're going to be in school for 6 hours with after school activities, with physical education. They really are going to need some shoes that are going to be able to provide some shock absorption, some heel and arch support.
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3: Some patchy early fog for your Tuesday. Otherwise, it'll be another beautiful day. A little humid, but a great summer day. High near 80. Now, tonight, mostly cloudy skies. We'll see a low near 64. And for your Wednesday, increasing clouds, a few scattered showers, maybe a thunderstorm Wednesday. High temperatures in the upper 70s. If you've been injured in a car accident, make it easy. 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I'm Chief Meteorologist Richard McCullough on 103.9 WDKX.

0: nearby on Ridgeway Avenue near Mount Reed. 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

0: to a Wayne County man who's facing charges for allegedly shooting a drone down being operated by the Wayne County Sheriff's Office. According to reports, the Wayne County Sheriff's Office Drone Aviation Response Team was investigating something in the area in the town of Savannah. And during the investigation, the drone that they deployed was struck by a bullet, damaging its camera system. After an investigation done by deputies, they found the 34-year-old man had fired his rifle at the drone. He was arrested and he's being charged with second-degree criminal mischief and second-degree reckless endangerment.
1: Are you stupid or something?
2: I'm as stupid as a stupid does.
0: And that's today's Dum Dum of the Day.
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7: Some patchy early fog for your Tuesday. Otherwise, it'll be another beautiful day. A little humid, but a great summer day. High near 80. Now tonight, mostly cloudy skies. We'll see a low near 64. And for your Wednesday, increasing clouds, a few scattered showers, maybe a thunderstorm Wednesday. High temperatures in the upper 70s. 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I'm Chief Meteorologist Richard McCullough on 103.9 WDKX. 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
9: I got something for you. I got the prank, but hold on. I want to ask my uncle something real quick. Hey, man.
10: Yeah.
9: I want to take a private jet, but okay. Do you have one I can borrow?
10: You can borrow.
9: Just,
11: dude, this was gonna be stupid.
9: Why, that's not stupid, Sheriff. Stop.
12: The whole segment is stupid.
9: It's not.
12: The question, the prank, watch. All this can repeat.
11: People don't borrow private jets.
9: Yes, they do. So, I'm just asking. I want to take Jackie to Vegas.
10: Who? You want what?

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0: That is the Don't Be Late at 8 morning mix. Thank you for making WDKX a part of your day. The time right now is 8:31 on this 18th day of August 2026. Thank you for making the Wake Up Club a part of your day. And we got the strawberry letter coming up in a matter of moments. 8:35. We'll get some drama in your life this morning with Steve Harvey and the crew. Right now, it is 63 degrees outside on East Ridge Road in Irondequoit. We'll get our chief meteorologist, Rich McCullough, in next to let us know what the weather is going to look like throughout the rest of the day. And right now, we'll look out on the roads in the Rochester area. Nothing is going on right now. 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Good morning.
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2: Some patchy early fog for your Tuesday. Otherwise, it'll be another beautiful day. A little humid, but a great summer day. High near 80. Now tonight, mostly cloudy skies. We'll see a low near 64. And for your Wednesday, increasing clouds, a few scattered showers, maybe a thunderstorm Wednesday. High temperatures in the upper 70s. 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I'm Chief Meteorologist Richard McCullough on 103.9 WD.
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0: 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We could be reading your letter live on the air, just like we're going to read this one right here, right now. And you never know, it could be yours.
1: It could be yours. Buckle up and hold on tight. We got it for you. Here it is, Strawberry Letter.
0: All right, nephew, thank you. Subject, is he worth a do-over? Dear Stephen Shirley, I've been divorced for 8 years, but my ex and I got back together secretively. He put me through hell when we were getting a divorce. He cheated on me and started having the woman come to our home because I wouldn't move out. He even messed up my credit, so my car got repossessed and I had to borrow a car from my parents. So I know it's crazy for me to give him another chance. We are both older and wiser now, and I could admit that I was not an angel when we were married. I did my dirt too. But when I mentioned to my parents that I saw my ex and we had a decent conversation, they went off. They reminded me that they helped me pick up the pieces after he humiliated me, and they reminded me that my house is in my dad's name. My daddy told me that he better not ever catch my ex in the house that he bought. So that's pretty much why my relationship is a secret. We usually hang out at my ex's house, or we go out in a nearby city so we won't be noticed. But last night, my ex came over and it got late, and I told him that he couldn't stay overnight at my house. He threatened to call my daddy and tell him that he was over there. I told him he can't get in the way of my great relationship with my parents. He said I'm going to have to choose between him or them because he's not going to keep playing games with me. For a minute, he sounded just like he did back when our marriage fell apart. Is it foolish of me to go against my parents for this man? Yeah, I think it's foolish. I'm not saying people can't change, but this man hasn't, clearly. You said you got a glimpse of the old him when he threatened to tell your parents that he was at your house. And he's in no position to give you an ultimatum. And why are you

0: even considering that. He's got some, I mean, some real nerve here to talk to you like that. You may have forgiven him, but please don't forget how he treated you. He has shown you who he really is. Believe him. Don't be so gullible, so easy to get back with him. He wants you to turn your back on your parents, like you say, who were there for you when he kicked you to the curb, and you're a secret. Why would you sign up for that? If this relationship was all that, why are you guys hiding, okay? You will want everybody to know. You haven't named one thing that he has done to indicate any significant and long-term change. Not one. I think you need to tell him that you choose your parents and dump him. Steve?
1: Okay. It doesn't take long to figure this out. And this is why I have to remind people from time to time. The subject letter is, he worth a do-over. This lady's been divorced for 8 years, but her and her ex have gotten back together, but secretively. Now, it's going to become really obviously why they broke up, how he is, and why it's a secret now. And you want to know why? Because he put me through hell when we were getting a divorce. He cheated on me. And then he started having the woman come to our home because I wouldn't move out. You know, that's a dude right there, man, that's just real. He stank, man. He real stank. You know, you don't do nobody like that. You treat her like a dog. And then you try to humiliate her by bringing other women into y'all's house, and she know it. Then he messed up your credit, so your car got repossessed. I had to borrow a car from my parents. So I know it's crazy for me to give him another chance. Okay, so right there, why are we on here with this? If you know it's crazy, and off of what you just told us, we agree, then why the rest of the letter? So I know it's crazy for me to give him another chance. There's your answer right there. Then you try to come up with, we're both older and wiser now, and I can admit that I was not an angel when we were married. I did my dirt too. I don't know what that means. Were you cheating also? I don't know what that means.
0: Yeah, it seems like she's trying to indicate that, but she didn't say it.
1: But, well, when I mentioned to my parents that I saw my ex and we had a decent conversation, they went off. They reminded me that they helped pick up the pieces after humiliating me, reminded me that my house is in my dad's name. My daddy told me he better not ever catch him over at the house that he bought. So that's pretty much why my relationship is a secret. Ugh. Well, it's a secret for more reasons than that. It ain't just over at the house. You don't want nobody to know you're talking to him, period. And you just see, because watch this right here. We usually hang out at my ex's house, or we go out in a nearby city so we won't be noticed. But now, if it's just about your parents' house, the rest of it, you ain't got to go out of town to date. You ain't got to go to a restaurant where you won't be noticed because you don't care. But it's secretive because you know what he did to you and everybody else knows. And like you said, it would be crazy to get back with him. So now everybody going to look at y'all. Is she back with that fool? And everybody going to go. But then last night, he came over. They got late. I told him he couldn't stay at my house. He threatened to call my daddy and tell him that he was over there. That's what I want you to do. Go ahead and make that phone call. Call this man and tell him you're at his house after he said he better not ever catch him over there. Go on over there and call him. But he ain't going to do that because he ain't no fool. And he sound like a coward to me. But let's see if the coward would call your father.
0: Hang on, Steve. We'll have part two of your response. Today's Strawberry Letter subject, is he worth a do-over? We'll get back into it right after this.
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1: Some patchy early fog for your Tuesday. Otherwise, it'll be another beautiful day. A little humid, but a great summer day. High near 80. Now tonight, mostly cloudy skies. We'll see a low near 64. And for your Wednesday, increasing clouds, a few scattered showers, maybe a thunderstorm Wednesday. High temperatures in the upper 70s. 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I'm Chief Meteorologist Richard McCullough on 103.9 WDKX. 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
8: All right, come on, Steve. Let's recap today's Strawberry Letter. The subject is he worth a do-over?
9: Well, lady, you answer that question pretty quickly. You've been divorced for 8 years, and y'all done got back together secretly. But when y'all was getting a divorce, he put you through hell. Cheated on you, had a woman over at the house, knowing you were there, and he brought her over to the house because you refused to move out. Then he messed up your credit, your car got repossessed, your parents helped you get on your feet with another car. Now y'all old and wiser now, but it only been 8 years. It's only been 8 years, right? So now you're old and wiser now, and now you want to admit that you wasn't an angel yourself. Then you told your parents, I ran up into him and we had a decent conversation. They went off. Then they reminded you of all the stuff that he did, humiliated you, reminded you that house is in my daddy's name. And then your dad told you he better not ever catch him over at that house. Well, that's pretty much why the relationship is a secret. But it's not. It's more to it than that. That's why y'all meet up out of town. That's why y'all have dinner in other places where people don't recognize you. That's why you only go to his house. Because you're ashamed. Because you said at the top, so me getting back with him, I know it's crazy. Yes, it is crazy. So now, last night your ex came over. It got late. I told him he couldn't stay overnight at my house. He threatened to call your daddy and tell him that he was over there. I told him he can't get in the way of my great relationship with my parents. He said, I'm going to have to choose between him or them. Him or them. Now, your parents have proven who they are. They're going to love you regardless. He done already showed you who he is. He going to love you, somebody else over at the house. He going to wreck your credit, repo your car. He showed you all of that. Yeah. So he said, I'm going to have to choose between him or them because he's not going to keep playing games with me. Now, here's the part.

0: She said, for a minute, he sounded just like he did back when our marriage fell apart. Well, then, the, you know the saying when people say, when people tell you who they are, believe them?
1: Believe them, yeah.
0: So, what I don't understand. What else you need? You said in the beginning, me getting back with him is crazy. Then you said he sounds just like he did when our marriage fell apart. Is it foolish of me to go against my parents for this man? Girl.
1: So foolish.
0: Go against your parents for this man. You are going against your intuition, your well-being. You're going against what you know is already the case. I don't see the changes he's made. Y'all just old and wiser. Old and wiser to what? Okay, in your new old and wiser age, didn't you say, I know getting back with him is crazy? Didn't you say getting back with him is a secret? Didn't you say for a minute he sounded just like he did when we talked when our marriage fell apart? So I haven't seen the difference in him. I don't see him. What y'all doing is sneaking around having sex. That's what y'all doing. That's all y'all doing. And what I think is, here's what I really think. I think the 8 years that you've been divorced, you ain't really found nobody. He know it. So now you thinking something is better than nothing. I think that's what it is. And I think you've gotten so tired of being out there in this new dating game. I'm going to just go on back in there. Don't do that. I done fell over a prison wall before. Don't lay there waiting on the dogs to come out. Run. Run. Keep running. Run, Jesse, run. Just don't look back.
1: Yeah.
0: Just keep running. I don't go back in there. I don't see it.
1: Yeah. Run.
0: You think something different?
1: No. I mean, we're kind of in agreement. She has not named, like I said, she has not named one thing that he's done.
0: Not one.
1: To change, you know, nothing. She named nothing in here. And
0: not a single thing.
1: Yeah, she just said that they're back together, they're older and wiser now. He humiliated her, he got her car repossessed, he messed up her credit, he had some woman over to the house. I mean, come on. This is and they're sneaking around. If this relationship meant anything, he would want the world to know that they're back together, not keeping you a secret, you know?
0: Well, yeah. It's not about going against your parents. That's not what this is about. It's going against your intuition. It's going against what your mind is telling you. Quit listening. Yeah. Your heart's crazy.
1: Yeah.
0: Because it's been broken. It aches. It yearns. All like that. But your mind, you don't hear the bells going off.
1: Right.
0: And you don't hear your alarm system. Mm-hmm.
1: But I guess it's been so long that she's kind of forgot, you know, what all he did to her. It doesn't sting as much. It doesn't hurt as much. So she's opened up her heart a little bit to let him in there. But,
0: well,
1: don't do it.
0: It might not sting as much, but she sure typed it, though.
1: Yeah, she really did. I wonder what happened.
0: It's on paper. You.
1: Yeah.
0: Oh, it was crazy, man. He did her wrong.
1: Yeah. All right. Post your comments on today's Strawberry Letter on Steve Harvey FM on Instagram and on Facebook. 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
1: You're going to see Kalani tonight.
0: I want to see it.
1: You are the 30th caller.
0: Yes. I've been trying all week. Yes.
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Right now, the time is 9:15, August 18th, 2026. 66 degrees at Highland Park right now. We'll get our chief meteorologist, Richard McCullough, in a little later to let us know what the rest of the day is looking like. But it's all about September 5th. 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
3: Hey, what's up, my go-getters? 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It's time for that go-getter report. Well, first up, Tyra Banks and Netflix are headed to court. Netflix is asking a judge to

0: throw out Tyra's defamation lawsuit over the reality check inside America's Next Top Model docuseries. Tyra claims the producers edited her 3-hour interview in a way that made it seem like she didn't remember former contestants. Now her allegations of sexual assault during the show. Now Netflix says that simply is not true, arguing her full response appeared at the start of the following episode and that she signed a release giving producers creative control. Now, Tyra's attorney says the issue isn't about creative freedom. It's about whether the editing changed the truth and is calling for an entire interview to be released. Well, we'll see exactly how this will pan out because Tyra is clearly not playing. Now, in other news, details have now emerged following the death of Hayden Panettiere. Now, authorities say first responders were called to a home in Greenville, South Carolina, after she was found unresponsive. Now, despite CPR and advanced life-saving efforts, she was pronounced dead. Now, Sunday afternoon at the age of 36, dispatch audio reportedly referenced an overdose and cardiac arrest, but officials stressed that an overdose has not been confirmed. Investigators say there are no signs of foul play, and an autopsy will determine her official cause of death. So we definitely want to keep her friends, family, and fans lifted during this difficult time. Now, as we talk about a difficult time, ending on a bright note, Rihanna is giving her children a taste of home. And I feel like we're going to see her everywhere but the studio. And I'm not mad at it. Enjoy your life. And she is definitely doing that. The superstar was recently spotted in Barbados, introducing her children to their Bajan roots, from soaking up the island culture to spending time with family, fans. Love seeing Rihanna embrace her heritage and share that experience with the next generation. Well, listen, this right here wraps up that Go Getter Report, but it don't wrap up the show, so make sure you stick around because you know we got more to go. It's me, Adri V, giving you the Go Getter Report right here on 103.9 WDKX.
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2: Some patchy early fog for your Tuesday. Otherwise, it'll be another beautiful day. A little humid, but a great summer day. High near 80. Now tonight, mostly cloudy skies. We'll see a low near 64. And for your Wednesday, increasing clouds, a few scattered showers, maybe a thunderstorm Wednesday. High temperatures in the upper 70s. 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I'm Chief Meteorologist Richard McCullough on 103.9 WDKX. 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

0: Good morning, Rochester. Thank you for making WDKX a part of your day. 66 degrees right now, downtown Rochester. We'll get our chief meteorologist, Rich McCullough, in a matter of moments to give us a full look at the day with the extended forecast. Now, if you're looking for something to do this weekend and you want to, you know, you're looking for a school for your all-boys student, check out the U-Prep Experience Day. 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
2: Some patchy early fog for your Tuesday. Otherwise, it'll be another beautiful day. A little humid, but a great summer day. High near 80. Now tonight, mostly cloudy skies. We'll see a low near 64. And for your Wednesday, increasing clouds, a few scattered showers, maybe a thunderstorm Wednesday. High temperatures in the upper 70s. 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I'm Chief Meteorologist Richard McCullough on 103.9 WDKX. Have a good day.
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2: Some patchy early fog for your Tuesday. Otherwise, it'll be another beautiful day. A little humid, but a great summer day. High near 80. Now tonight, mostly cloudy skies. We'll see a low near 64. And for your Wednesday, increasing clouds, a few scattered showers, maybe a thunderstorm Wednesday. High temperatures in the upper 70s. 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I'm Chief Meteorologist Richard McCullough on 103.9 WDKX. Have a good day.
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2: It is time now for our last break of the day, and here we are. This is it. And Junior, you have a question for Steve before he closes out the show?
1: Yeah.
3: I'm closing out the show. It's because of Junior.
2: Okay.
3: It's because of these inquisitive questions that's come from this young man's mind.
2: Oh,
3: it's all
2: nice.
3: A part of it.
1: Growing, like everybody else. Mm-hmm. And I want to ask
3: you
1: about
3: your hair,
1: this.
3: Though.
4: I knew that was coming.
1: I walked into that one. I did.
2: Shots fired.
1: You know what? I don't even want to ask.
3: Yeah, I'm sorry about that.
1: He just said,
3: yeah,
1: now your head not
3: growing. Well, grow up then and just make it happen. ain't no letting the question and the hair go.
1: Come on, Uncle. Let me ask you this, Big Dog. You know, we mess up a lot in life. And I know we may beat ourselves down. We may not feel the same about what we've done and all these things. And I hear you talk about this, but talk about the positive part about when you finally get it right. What is that about? How that feeling feel? When
3: well,
1: you get it right.
3: You know
1: right?
3: what you say? For you to even ask the question of when you finally get it right, you know what that means? That means you fail several times. So you don't finally get it right without the failure. See, that's the part that's hard to get people to understand. And I'll tell you something, man. I know a lot of people who beat themselves up over mistakes that they made. I've done it.

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0: Good morning, Rochester, and thank you for making WDKX a part of your day. On this 18th day of August 2026, the time right now is 10:07, 67 degrees right now on Westridge Road out in Greece. We got our chief meteorologist, Rich McCullough, in a matter of moments. But we have Al Parisian from Parisian Bellavia every Tuesday during the water cooler. If you have any questions that you would like to ask Al, you can hit the front lines up at 678-1039. But if you've been injured in an accident, a slip or fall, give Parisian Bellavia a call at 888-8000. Good morning, Al.
1: Good morning. Wow. How are you doing today, Say?
0: Pretty good, man. Got a few things to cover today.
1: Yeah, like, so let me ask you this thing that jumped off the

0: page at me because Andre always makes fun because I'm the last guy who reads a newspaper, right? But they've been talking a lot about biometrics, right? And they're talking about it at things like the U.S. airports, like the Rochester airport. You go down to the Rochester airport, right? Biometrics, when you go through screening, they take that picture of your face and then they own your face. Right. Like so. And then they take a whole body picture and then they own your whole body. Right. And the only thing that people should know, travelers can, through the TSA officers, say that I don't want to participate in the face scanning portion of the verification process. I don't consent to that. And then they'll put you on another line. Now, it may take more time. Right. It may take more time to get through. So you got to give yourself enough time to get through security at the airport. But they're required to say that they don't agree to that. And then with the whole body thing, if you don't agree to that, they can do a pat down. So it's really interesting, Sipe, because like you said to me, hey, when I brought this up to you, and you're absolutely right. You said, hey, Al, aren't they doing that everywhere? And the answer is yes. But should you? As a citizen, right? When you go to the airport, how do you feel about them taking your biometrics of your face and your body?
1: Well, first question, how many people know about this? How long has this been happening? And I mean, okay, you can opt out, but it's already been done.
0: Right. Well, exactly. In other words, if you've already gone through the airport and gone through the security thing, they've already done your biometrics and they have it. And the question is, though, do you agree? How long can they keep it? And they're supposed to only keep it for 180 days and then they're supposed to delete it. It's the Department of Homeland Security. After 180 days, they're supposed to delete it. But these days, you can't believe in the government in any which way or form.
1: Well, with that type of information, do you believe that gets sold? It may get deleted from their server, but is it sold?
0: Absolutely. Like we talked about, like why are all these places do the self-checkout, right? Why do they do self-checkout at Home Depot and all these different stores? Well, they were gathering data, and it's almost like they were letting people steal so that they could do, look what they do in China. Everybody has a social score, right? Like Ed said, that tells you the kind of person that you're dealing with, right? Based on things like, if you scan items, do you scan every third item and not pay for two items out of three? Or do you scan all the items, right? Those are things that AI picks up on. And then it gives Al Parisi a social score. So then all of a sudden, you know, down the road, you wonder, wow, how come I didn't get that job? Or why'd they pass on me? Well, they got data, right, from these scans that says something other than you're a choir boy.
1: No, I was gonna say, well, this could, like, let's just say it goes that route. And could that come into the legal world when it comes to you suing people? Can that play a part?
0: No question. Like AI is getting so sharp is that in these lawsuits, right, they immediately put in all your medical records. Right now, there's a lot of things in your medical records, right? There's alcohol use. There's marijuana smoking. There's other type of drugs you may have used. Those are all in your medical records, right? So the question is, you bring a lawsuit, you say you broke your back, right? They say immediately, well, I need all his medical records and I want all of them because I don't trust you, Attorney Parisi, to send me just some of them. I want to get them directly from the hospital. Well, the hospital sends everything over the last 10 years that you have. And then they all of a sudden say at the deposition, isn't it true, Mr. Jones, that you have a drug problem? Isn't it true, sir, that you're a drug addict? Isn't it true that the time you fell in the backyard, you were doing drugs?
1: So let me ask you this, Al. So when it comes, because that's a HIPAA, right? So when is HIPAA no longer protected?
0: So when you bring a lawsuit, right, when you bring a lawsuit, you put your medical condition in contest, and it's contested. So they're entitled to those medical records as a result of the lawsuit, because say you broke your arm. The insurance company is allowed to know, wait a minute, did you go 2 months before to an emergency room and complain of a broken arm in the same way, they're entitled to know that. So that's what they do. And what I'm saying to you is that's

0: It brings it into contention, and that's why all your medical records are in play in any lawsuit when I go to trial.
1: They can even bring them. Let's just say you're living with some kind of, you have some kind of illness that you kind of only your family, your immediate family knows, and not, you know, you have an illness that just you and your family know. It's not out there, right? They can even bring that out, even though it doesn't have anything to do with you being hurt.
0: Even that it doesn't have anything to do with you being hurt part is what they can test. So they say if you already have an autoimmune disease or you have some kind of condition that would make your back, when you fall on your back, crack faster than my back because I don't have that. And they can argue that it affects the bones, right, or something of that level, if their doctor can give any reasonable rationale as to why they need to know that, they get the information, and then they can argue that, oh, no, these are the reasons why Sight's back broke. It wasn't just because he fell. It's because he was walking around with weak bones to begin with.
1: And how does Parisi and Bellavia, you know, stand up to that?
0: Well, what we do is we have our own medical experts and we tell them, look what they're trying to do in this case. They're attempting to show some past things. They're like, in other words, I bring it out to the jury. I say, sure, everybody's had 2-3 drinks. Everybody's had 4-5 drinks. Everybody even has an uncle who has an alcohol problem. My client got rid of that problem 10-15 years ago, and they're trying to bring it in here and tar them with that in this trial. And I say to the jury, absolutely not. My client had nothing to do with this rear end collision. They hit him or her from the back, and that's why they're entitled to $500,000-$700,000 in this case. It has nothing to do with that. They're attempting to do it. And what I do is I really hit the insurance companies hard right from the outset of the trial. And like I said, that's the difference. Like when they hire Parisi and Bellavia, I'm in there doing trials with Samantha. And we're doing trials all the time. You call us at 888-8000. That's the difference between us and those Buffalo guys.
1: 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Good morning.
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5: Some patchy early fog for your Tuesday. Otherwise, it'll be another beautiful day. A little humid, but a great summer day. High near 80. Now, tonight, mostly cloudy skies. We'll see a low near 64. And for your Wednesday, increasing clouds, a few scattered showers, maybe a thunderstorm Wednesday. High temperatures in the upper 70s. 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I'm Chief Meteorologist Richard McCullough on 103.9 WDKX. Have a good day.
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1: Tony, an Anthony Bourdain biopic, opens Friday, August 21st at The Little. The story follows a 19-year-old Bourdain as he travels to Provincetown and stumbles into the chaotic world of a restaurant kitchen, setting off a summer that will shape the course of his life. From Blackberry director Matt Johnson, starring Dominic Sessa and Antonio Banderas, tickets available at the

0: Good morning, Rochester, and thank you for making WDKX a part of your day. The WDKX water cooler with Parisi and Bellavia. Injured in an accident, slip or fall, give them a call. 888-8000, that's 888-8000. Now, Al, I wanted to bring this story up to you. This happened at a nursing home, a local nursing home, where they said that a patient fell out of a window. This happened yesterday morning, and it was a third floor story window. RPD is still doing an investigation, but this is at the nursing home, I believe, Waterview Heights in Charlotte, that I believe a couple weeks ago they announced that it was closing or something like that.
1: Right. I mean, and it's so rough, right? In terms of going through the nursing home process, which I'm going through with my mom now, it's just not an easy process, right? And the institutions where they are and how expensive they are to run, right, are one

0: 100% accountable for the individuals who were there. This person fell out of a window, so that's going to be, you would assume, there would be a lawsuit there because someone should have been protecting them. And that nursing home in particular had a lot of strikes against it. And in the nursing home neglect cases that I've done at Parisi and Bella Via, when people are seriously injured, there's always something they can do. So like, though, if God forbid anything like this were to happen to your loved one, we do a lot of nursing home neglect cases. You call us immediately at 888-8000.
1: Now, if you have a facility that is going through something like this, let's just say another place where they're closing down and, you know, residents have to be moved to different locations, but your family member was injured. How do you bring a case against something that's closing?
0: Yeah, that, you know, you call us at 888-8000, because remember, even if a company goes bankrupt, right, they always have an insurance policy, a company of that size. That's the first thing. And then the second thing that you always have to remember is, even if it's not an insurance policy, it may be government owned. In other words, the county may own a piece of it, the state may own a piece of it. And remember, for me to bring those lawsuits against those entities, right, I have 120 days to file a notice of claim. So God forbid you or any of your loved ones were in that facility and you have problems, you call us at 888-8000 immediately so that we can prepare the notice of claim.
1: More with Parisi and Bella Via on 103.9 WDKX. Good morning.

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1: Some patchy early fog for your Tuesday. Otherwise, it'll be another beautiful day. A little humid, but a great summer day. High near 80. Now tonight, mostly cloudy skies. We'll see a low near 64. And for your Wednesday, increasing clouds, a few scattered showers, maybe a thunderstorm Wednesday. High temperatures in the upper 70s. 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I'm Chief Meteorologist Richard McCullough on 103.9 WDKX. Have a good day.
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0: We are 103.9 WDKX. Good morning, Rochester, on this Tuesday morning, the 18th day of August, 2026. Time check right now, 10:35. I have Al Parisi in from Parisi and Bellavia. Been injured in an accident. Slip or fall. Give him a call, 888-8000. That's 888-8000. And Al, I know one of the major things that you handle is car crashes, car accidents. And I've noticed within the last week or so, they seem like the car crashes are becoming more common in the news. Now, I know there's always accidents, but these are like a lot of fatal accidents that are happening.
1: Oh, absolutely. And it's interesting because we need to be on it like white on rice, because the quicker we get in, the more we can build the case. And also the better we can build a medical case in terms of, are these doctors who are willing to come in and testify if indeed it goes to trial? Remember, there's chump change lawyers, right, that do things and settle everything for chump change because they're into a volume practice. At Parisi and Bellavia, we handle fewer cases, but we build them bigger. So you make more money, right? So it's very interesting. You see a lot of people advertising $6 million, $3 million, $2 million, and then at the bottom, it'll say they're actors, right? Of course they're actors, because everybody in my life who's gotten $2 million, $4 million is usually, unfortunately, in a wheelchair and really significantly hurt, right? So it's not a lottery, but I, Attorney Al Parisi, and the office, Samantha and Tim, we can build your case into that $1 million case if we're in it at the outset. I wanted to talk to you for a second, Saito, though, about what's going on at the Monroe County jail and at the jails, right? So they found, the New York State found, that they need to do a fitness inquiry, needs to be complete on the, it's called Prime Care. And what they're looking at is they just okayed, Monroe County Sheriff Todd Baxter just signed a $13.5 million contract with Prime Care Medical, extending services for another year for people who are in jails, right? And people who are incarcerated, right? And there's an individual who died while in jail, and the report by the New York State Commissioner of Corrections directed the legislature, the Monroe County Legislature, to evaluate whether Prime Care Medical was fit to continue as the jail's contract medical provider. Now, these words may mean very little or nothing to most people, but what it's saying is, what the New York State says is, hey, Monroe County Legislature, Monroe County President, Yversha Roman, Monroe County Sheriff Baxter, before you write that check for $13.5 million of taxpayer money to Prime Care Medical, you better be doing an analysis of what's going on in the jail. And just like any other political entities, both the sheriff and the county legislature president, Yversha Roman, they punt because there's no time giving for when they should do it. They send them the $13.5 million check without doing their due diligence. And it's really sad because I'm especially concerned about people who are incarcerated, because you, the state, whether a person enters the military or they enter a prison for incarceration, you say that you're going to provide them with the care. That's part of the deal, right? Are they getting their blood pressure medication? Are they getting their diabetes medication? That's all on you now, because you've decided to take them out of society, right? So you owe them an obligation, right? And you're clearly fulfilling that obligation, $13.5 million.

0: worth, but then you got to do your due diligence. You don't, you know, an individual died. You know that the state is saying, hold on here a second. We need an evaluation done. A fitness inquiry was never completed. It has not even been started, right, as to why this individual died and whether or not Prime Care is up to the task of doing the job. So whether it's these private jails, private imprisonment camps, or medical providers to prisons, right? Somebody's got to be looking over their shoulder, right? You wonder why now lettuce, people can't even eat lettuce, right? Because everybody's watered down the FDA and all the government agencies. So you're afraid, no, that's okay, hold the lettuce, right? You're like, you know, like that commercial, no, hold the pickle, hold the lettuce, right? Like, so because people are going to the bathroom all over themselves from exploding lettuce. So whether it's any of these things, the government has an obligation to do their job. And in this case, I'm worried that the Monroe County legislator and Baxter have not done the job. They simply sent the $3.5 million check.
1: So if you have a loved one that's incarcerated, whether it's state or local, and their family member, their loved one is hurt or, you know, worse, passed away, can they contact Parisi and Bellavia?
0: Oh, absolutely. And remember, you have a notice of claim that you have to file against the county, against the state. God forbid that happens to somebody who is incarcerated. Same medical malpractice applies. And why should they be any less than?
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1: Some patchy early fog for your Tuesday. Otherwise, it'll be another beautiful day. A little humid, but a great summer day. High near 80. Now tonight, mostly cloudy skies. We'll see a low near 64. And for your Wednesday, increasing clouds, a few scattered showers, maybe a thunderstorm Wednesday. High temperatures in the upper 70s. 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I'm Chief Meteorologist Richard McCullough on 103.9 WDKX. Have a good day.
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6: Good morning, Rochester. 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The WDKX time right now is 10:47, 67 degrees right now on East Ridge Road in Irondequoit. And we'll get our Chief Meteorologist, Rich McCullough, in a matter of moments to let us know what the rest of the day is looking like when it comes to the weather. But right now, we have the law offices of Parisi and Bellavia in. Injured in an accident, slip or fall, give them a call, 888-8000, 888-8000. Al, I want to ask you, what are some of the cases you've been getting?

0: one of any of these entities, right? They're all using AI from the standpoint of they're running the case on a national basis. They have a national claims adjustment firm at a place like McDonald's, Wendy's, any of these big store places. And they know if they can get you to say the accident happened one way versus another way. Was there water on the floor? Were your pants wet when you got up? Where did the water come from? All of these things, right, are very specific to case law. And if you answer them wrong, they get so excited because then they know when Al Parisi calls later on and they have a recorded statement of my client, right, and they record it one way versus another way, they know that could be the difference between paying $50,000 to settle it and paying $150,000. So the minute that you have a slip and fall accident, you need to take photos and then you need to call me at 888-8000 and I need to get out there and get on it like white on rice. Were the cones up? Where were the cones? Was there a leaky refrigeration system that caused the water to pool on the floor? All of these different things. Like these slip and fall cases are, the quicker I can get on them, the better. And a lot of times, if they already spoke to the company, the case is already gone. So give me a call at 888-8000. The minute you fall, you call 888-8000.
1: So in other words, if you get somebody named, I don't know, Jonathan. Hey, Al, this is Jonathan from such and such. I heard you got injured. Don't talk to him.
0: Exactly. We'd like to pay, maybe take a look at your medical copay and maybe, you know, slip you a little something, right? Know that at the end of the day, you're going to get a lot more if you give me a call. And the other thing is, if you're not all that hurt, right, and you think, you say to me, hey, Al, I want to try to settle this case myself, I'll absolutely let you do that, right? I got enough cases, enough trials that I have of serious cases where I'm doing that. If not, I can at least talk you through and say, okay, you know, I would recommend it, wouldn't recommend it, but if you can get $5,000, you know, because of this, this, and this, and this, but make sure if they ask you this question, you say this, or else you have no case. So those are the kinds of guidance that I love giving people, because remember, I came, my mom and my dad died when I was 9 years old, just me and my mom, my whole life, and I know what it's like to have less. And it's my dream in life is to come into bad situations. I can't fix people, but I can make their life a little bit better. And that's what I try every day at Parisi & Bellavia.
1: Have there been any clients you had that settled and you're like, nah, don't settle. We could get more. And but that $100,000 looked really good and they wanted to settle. And then years later, that injury comes back to haunt them?
0: Oh, absolutely. And then they wind up having to get the neck surgery, a recommendation of neck surgery. They settle for $55,000. Then I see him 3 years later and they said, oh, I actually got the neck surgery. I said, well, that was a $350,000 case. But that's okay, you know, because I also understand that, right? People are in peculiar situations in life, right? And that $100,000 today may mean more to you than $350,000 3 years from now. So I never make the decision for people. I lay it out for them. I say, look, we have an offer of $100,000. I think, given my years of experience and my gray hair, this case is worth $350,000. I think we need to wait. You need to have those communications with your lawyer. And if your lawyer isn't communicating with you, even if you have one, you give us a call at 888-8000.
1: Al, thanks for joining me this morning, and we'll be back at it next week.
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1: Some patchy early fog for your Tuesday. Otherwise, it'll be another beautiful day. A little humid, but a great summer day. High near 80. Now tonight, mostly cloudy skies. We'll see a low near 64. And for your Wednesday, increasing clouds, a few scattered showers, maybe a thunderstorm Wednesday. High temperatures in the upper 70s. 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I'm Chief Meteorologist Richard McCullough on 103.9 WDKX. 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

0: any place on the map, cause I'm him. 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Make your word when you see it be the business. No cap, God am a witness. Success feel better, independent. 9-11 at the Valley Idol in it. Big Master P vibe, no limit. Ballin' hard on another hemisphere. Somebody tell them people Mr. Hem is here.
1: Whoa, whoa, whoa, whoa, whoa, whoa.
0: Mr. Hem is here.
1: Whoa, whoa, whoa, whoa, whoa, whoa.
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3: Some patchy early fog for your Tuesday. Otherwise, it'll be another beautiful day. A little humid, but a great summer day. High near 80. Now tonight, mostly cloudy skies. We'll see a low near 64. And for your Wednesday, increasing clouds, a few scattered showers, maybe a thunderstorm Wednesday. High temperatures in the upper 70s. 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I'm Chief Meteorologist Richard McCullough on 103.9 WDKX. 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
3: Hey, what's up, my go-getters? You know what time it is. It's time for that go-getter report. Well, first up, Tyra Banks and Netflix are headed to court. Netflix is asking a judge to throw out Tyra's defamation lawsuit over the reality check Inside America's Next Top Model docuseries. Tyra claims the producers edited her three-hour interview in a way that made it seem like she didn't remember former contestants. Now, her allegations of sexual assault during the show. Now, Netflix says that simply not true, arguing her full response appeared at the start of the following episode and that she signed a release giving producers creative control. Now, Tyra's attorney says the issue isn't about creative freedom. It's about whether the editing changed the truth and is calling for an entire interview to be released. Well, we'll see exactly how this will pan out because Tyra is clearly not playing. Now, in other news, details have now emerged following the death of Hayden Panettiere. Now, authorities say first responders were called to a home in Greenville, South Carolina, after she was found unresponsive. Now, despite CPR and advanced life-saving efforts, she was pronounced dead. Now, Sunday afternoon at the age of 36, dispatch audio reportedly referenced an overdose and cardiac arrest, but officials stressed that an overdose has not been confirmed. Investigators say there are no signs of foul play, and an autopsy will determine her official cause of death. So we definitely want to keep her friends, family, and fans lifted during this difficult time. Now, as we talk about a difficult time ending on a bright note, Rihanna is giving her children a taste of home. And I feel like we're going to see her everywhere but the studio. And I'm not mad at it. Enjoy your life. And she is definitely doing that. The superstar was recently spotted in Barbados introducing her children to their Bajan roots, from soaking up the island culture to spending time with family, fans. Love seeing Rihanna embrace her heritage and share that experience with the next generation. Well, listen, this right here wraps up that Go-Getter Report, but it don't wrap up the show, so make sure you stick around because you know we got more to go. It's me, Adri V, giving you the Go-Getter Report right here on 103.9 WDKX.

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1: Some patchy early fog for your Tuesday. Otherwise, it'll be another beautiful day. A little humid, but a great summer day. High near 80. Now tonight, mostly cloudy skies. We'll see a low near 64. And for your Wednesday,

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0: It's Deja Vu at Noon. 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

Deja Vu at Noon, Superpower Hours in full effect right about now, right? Moving on a Tuesday. Niceness, that's all it is. That's all it is. That's all it is. Today is National Word Shopping Show. Where you at? Give me the joint real quick, huh? Let me see, let me see. Ice cream pie day today. National Ice Cream Pie Day today. I don't know.

0: about that one. I don't like that one too much. I like this one though. Never give up day. Never give up. That's what you don't do. You never throw the towel in, man. Never give up. You keep moving. You keep going at that, especially if it's a goal. You keep going at it. You keep going at it. Never give up. Once you throw that towel in, man, come on, man. That's like, you just let it win. I can't do that. I can't let nothing just win. I just can't fall over and just be like, yo, okay, y'all got it. Nah. I'm going to get you. I don't know how. No, we ain't doing that right there. But let me tell you something you don't give up on. I'm talking about that Rochester R&B Festival. Keith Sweat and them coming, boy. You already know who Keith Sweat and them is, right? Keith Sweat, Drew Hill, Joe, Genuine, Cut Close. September 5th is coming real quick. Blue Cross Arena, you want to be in the building, I keep telling you. Make sure that costume is proper, baby. You know why? Uh-huh. September 5th is going down. You want to be in the building, right? Keep it locked right here. 103.9 WDKX. Yes, sir.
1: 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We're back at it, up starting at 5 a.m., bright and early. And we got another chance for you to win tickets to the Rochester R&B Festival featuring Keith Sweat, Joe, Genuine, Drew Hill, and Cut Close. 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And we'll have Dr. Stacy Killings in for the Mental Health Matters segment. 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
1: Some patchy early fog for your Tuesday. Otherwise, it'll be another beautiful day. A little humid, but a great summer day. High near 80. Now tonight, mostly cloudy skies. We'll see a low near 64. And for your Wednesday, increasing clouds, a few scattered showers, maybe a thunderstorm Wednesday. High temperatures in the upper 70s. 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I'm Chief Meteorologist Richard McCullough on 103.9 WD.
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1039. Come on, man. You know it's all flavor over here. Deja Vu at noon, Superpower Hour, baby. You know what it is on a Tuesday, right? Today I told you what the day was, right? Let me give it to you one more time for your mind. You dig what I'm saying? Today is National Ice Cream Pie Day today. I ain't with that one right there. And Never Give Up Day today. I'm with that one right there. All day, every day. It's all about 1039 WDKX. And I tell you what, September 5th is coming real soon. You know what I'm talking about too, right? Blue Cross Arena. Keith Sweat and the crew, man. Rochester R&B Festival. Keith Sweat, Drew Hill, Joe Genuine, Cut Close. Come on, you got to be in the building. Stop playing around. We get down. It's 1039 WDKX. Keep it locked right here because you never know. We're giving tickets away. So you want to keep it locked. I'm telling you, you might hear later on today we're giving tickets away. Tomorrow morning giving tickets away. You never know. Check out DJ Psych and my man Tariq in the morning. They're always giving away tickets. All the time. So you never know. You got to keep it locked, man. But you know, I'm going to do this for you real quick before I get up out of here. Check this one out. I'm going to take you back. Real nice. Check this one. Ooh, you like that, right? You like that, right? 678-1039, touch you right now on the line. Nicole, what's up? Terrell Sanders, easy out there. Feels good. That's exactly what we do, right?

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0: few scattered showers, maybe a thunderstorm Wednesday. High temperatures in the upper 70s. If you've been injured in a car accident, make it easy. 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I'm Chief Meteorologist Richard McCullough on 103.9 WDKX. 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

0: Rochester, Wednesday morning with the Wake Up Club. We're back at it, up starting at 5 a.m., bright and early. And we got another chance for you to win tickets to the Rochester R&B Festival featuring Keith Sweat, Joe, Genuine, Drew Hill, and Cut Close. 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It's a What Would You Do Wednesday. 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And we'll have Dr. Stacy Killings in for the Mental Health Matters segment. 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

0: 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And we got another chance for you to win tickets to the Rochester R&B Festival featuring Keith Sweat, Joe, Genuine, Drew Hill, and Cut Close. 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It's a What Would You Do Wednesday. 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And we'll have Dr. Stacey Killings in for the Mental Health Matters segment. 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

0: 5 a.m. bright and early. And we got another chance for you to win tickets to the Rochester R&B Festival featuring Keith Sweat, Joe, Genuine, Drew Hill, and Cut Close. 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It's a What Would You Do Wednesday. 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And we'll have Dr. Stacey Killings in for the Mental Health Matters segment. 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

0: coming. The Rochester R&B Festival, September 5th at the Blue Cross Arena. 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Now, this is what you need to know. I keep hearing people say, when y'all doing giveaways for the Keith Sweat Show, which means that's what you think it's called. It's not called the Keith Sweat Show. 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That's how you get them. A big shout out to the Wake Up Club, because you know they got everything. And we thank you for listening. WDKS. Spin that. Spin that. Just to get tickets. Spin that. Brando know what I'm talking about.
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0: tonight, mostly cloudy skies. We'll see a low near 64. And for your Wednesday, increasing clouds, a few scattered showers, maybe a thunderstorm Wednesday. High temperatures in the upper 70s. If you've been injured in a car accident, make it easy. 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I'm Chief Meteorologist Richard McCullough on 103.9 WDKX. Have a good day.
1: 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We're back at it, up starting at 5 a.m. bright and early. And we got

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0: Tonight, mostly cloudy skies. We'll see a low near 64. And for your Wednesday, increasing clouds, a few scattered showers, maybe a thunderstorm Wednesday. High temperatures in the upper 70s. 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I'm Chief Meteorologist Richard McCullough on 103.9 WDKX. Have a good day.
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1: Tonight, mostly cloudy skies. We'll see a low near 64. And for your Wednesday, increasing clouds, a few scattered showers, maybe a thunderstorm Wednesday. High temperatures in the upper 70s. 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I'm Chief Meteorologist Richard McCullough on 103.9 WDKX.

0: 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And we got another chance for you to win tickets to the Rochester R&B Festival featuring Keith Sweat, Joe, Genuine, Drew Hill, and Cut Close. 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
1: Tonight, mostly cloudy skies. We'll see a low near 64. And for your Wednesday, increasing clouds, a few scattered showers, maybe a thunderstorm Wednesday. High temperatures in the upper 70s. If you've been injured in a car accident, make it easy. 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I'm Chief Meteorologist Richard McCullough on 103.9 WDKX. Have a good day.
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0: KX. Rochester, Wednesday morning with the Wake Up Club. We're back at it, up starting at 5 a.m., bright and early. And we got another chance for you to win tickets to the Rochester R&B Festival featuring Keith Sweat, Joe, Genuine, Drew Hill, and Cut Close. 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And we'll have Dr. Stacy Killings in for the Mental Health Matters segment. 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

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Girl, you a 10, girl, you a 10, girl, you a 10. 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